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1: 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Barakallahu fikum.
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1: Domba.
0: Sheep.
1: Sheep.
0: Khurufun.
1: Khurufun. Subhanallah.
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0: Sheep.
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0: Khurufun.
1: Khurufun. Masya Allah.
0: What is the name of this animal?
1: This is sheep.
0: ما اسم هذا الحيوان؟
1: هذا خروف.
0: Anjing.
1: Anjing.
0: Dog.
1: Dog.
0: Kalbun.
1: Kalbun.
0: 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Anjing.
1: Anjing.
0: Dog.
1: Dog.
0: Kalbun.
1: Kalbun.
0: Ahsanta. Anjing.
1: Anjing.
0: Dog.
1: Dog.
0: Kalbun.
1: Kalbun.
0: Masya Allah. What is the name of this animal?
1: This is dog.
0: ما اسم هذا الحيوان؟
1: هذا كلب.
0: Kambing.
1: Kambing.
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1: 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Barakallahu fikum.
0: Kambing.
1: Kambing.
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1: 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Subhanallah.
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1: Kambing.
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1: Goat.
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1: Ghanamun. Masya Allah.
0: What is the name of this animal?
1: This is goat.
0: ما اسم هذا الحيوان؟
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1: 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Where is the cow?
0: There.
1: Subhanallah. Aina al-baqaratu?
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